mama, she got it sticking in the cameraman. And we could have some. And he's up there. What's that? Hawaii.

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1: Oh, it's beautiful. But wait a minute. Isn't this...
0: Yeah, yes, it is.
1: But I thought the old lady dropped it into the ocean in the air.
0: Well,

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She that uptown girl with the cocky persona. Went out her way to let her know that I want her. I told her I know for sure we belong together and I wouldn't break her heart.

It's simple, your dimple, your eyes, your lips, your thighs, got me hypnotized. Communication's deep, I love it when we talk. Hate it when you leave, but when you live, I love to watch you walk.